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Unforgettable concertos and extraordinary artists. Korngold with Bonsori, Elgar with Daniel Müller-Schott, and Shostakovich with piano prodigy Sophia Leo. Music that speaks straight to the heart. 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See nch.ie.

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1: Well, hello, good morning, everyone, and welcome. 3 hours of historically informed performances of vocal and instrumental works from across the map. Coming up from now until 10 a.m., it's a millennium of music today on Vox Nostra, here on RTE Lyric FM.

A gorgeous Ave Maria setting to begin our morning here on Vox Nostra, the music of Tomás Luis de Victoria, who's got his anniversary coming up on the 27th of August. 1611 was the date he died, leaving us beautiful music that'll be part of what we enjoy today on Vox Nostra here at RTE Lyric FM. Vlad Smyshkevich welcoming you to 3 hours of historically informed performances, recordings of the most beautiful stuff around, and so happy to share it with you. Wherever the music finds you today, hope that you're doing well. And this Ave Maria that we had here for double choir, performed by the Talis Scholars under Peter Phillips. Two SATB choirs there, eight voices. It's from a publication from 1572 in Rome. And we'll get to hear the city of Rome often as a repeated mantra with Tomás Luis de Victoria, because there is, of course, that Roman connection. But it's the final motet out of Victoria's first collection, Motecta. So, really popular work in his own lifetime, and you can hear the enduring beauty as we travel through the music of Tomás Luis de Victoria. We'll also touch on Josquin des Prez, another one of our composers on the calendar, and same date, in fact, but in the year 1521, 27th of August, for his anniversary. We'll get to hear music by some of our French friends, Philidor, for example, and the Italian Jomelli Seixas, our Portuguese keyboard composer. They're all part of today's morning. But right now, what I have for you is the Josquin. I've lined up a few of his chansons in vocal and instrumental format. So let's begin with that, the instrumental. This is the Linarol Consort. You may get to hear as well voice pop in somewhere in the next set as well. Belle pour l'amour de vous.

Antonio Lotti's Crucifixus, one of his most famous sacred pieces there, a striking example of how that late Baroque Venetian church music could sound back towards the old polyphonic tradition as it looked back, while speaking with a very different harmonic language, very intense, very beautiful. Lotti worked for most of his career at St. Mark's in Venice. This setting that you just heard is built from these closely packed suspensions. You could hear them there, all those beautiful, sweet dissonances that seem to almost make the words crucified for us physically hang in the air. It's so gorgeous. And of course, the 16 doing such a beautiful job with it. Harry Christopher's directing them there in an album that features Palestrina, Allegri, and here you could hear Antonio Lotti, of course. And before that, we had two very different expressions of love and farewell from Josquin des Prez. We heard Belle pour l'amour de vous and Adieu mes amours. And those versions were performed in turn by the Linerol Consort, a consort of viols that featured also soprano Héloïse Bernard. And then in the middle there, Adieu mes amours, the chanson, was played by members of the Taverner Consort there on harp. Gorgeous stuff, all bringing us into the first quarter of an hour plus after 7 o'clock here on RTE Lyric FM. Vox Nostra's What You're Listening To, and your very good company is so appreciated. Thanks very much for joining me this morning. What have we got next? Well, we'll go into the world of the medieval Las Huelgas Codex. That one will be going out with a quick hello to those who are listening out in Spain. I think I had an email early this morning from Diane Howell. So thanks very much for tuning in, and thanks for bringing along your friends to listen to Vox Nostra. You'll get to hear at the end of this set something from the Codex Las Huelgas from the monastery of the same name outside the city of Burgos. So you can head on up the A1 motorway and find out where this music came from if you're there. But we will start with a different sound world, and that's Jakob von Eyck. This comes from a take that he had on an Italian song by Caccini, Amarilli Mia Bella, and it's in his collection Der Flautenlusthof, the flute's joyous collection house. I suppose it's like a way to get everything all under one roof, you could say, for the recorder. Pamela Thorby does the playing of the recorder, and Andrew Lawrence King accompanying on harp in this Garden of Early Delights album on Lynn Records.

sounds of medieval, late medieval, Burgos, the monastery of Las Huelgas outside the north central Spanish city, there gave us the music of the

really went after the idea of what harmonies may have been in the period of antiquity. Well, that was his take on it anyway. They Earl His Viols, together with soprano Evelyn Tubb, in a lovely album called La Tavola Cromatica, The Chromatic Table. Well, here we are, right at 7:30 a.m. on this fine Sunday. And we have music from the kind of golden hour of the different ages that we love to visit, the medieval, the Renaissance. Josquin des Prez is a composer that sits kind of on the cusp of these two time periods. And so that's part of why we'll be exploring his music through today, but it's also because of his date, his anniversary coming up, 27th of August, 1521. So let's bring him on board once more. Plus nul regret grand, moyen ne menu. And that's the lovely title of this piece by Josquin des Prez, performed here by La Morra.

Robert Devise from his suite in D minor. That was the sixth movement, Contredanse. And you got to hear that from a beautiful CD, which is also a Pamela Thorby release. But here we got to hear her collaborator, Elizabeth Kenny, on the lute with that lovely dancing theme from the Contredanse, wrapping up this set that we had that included a first track by Josquin des Prez, Plus nul regret grand, moyen ni menu. No more sorrows, neither large nor medium nor small size. Thanks very much. That's a great title. Josquin des Prez, played by La Mora, Corina Marti and Michal Gonko, directing the ensemble there in the album Dama de Duel, Musical Offerings for Margaret of Austria. Josquin des Prez being one of the composers that was well loved by that patroness of the arts. John Emner's Pavan, we heard there in the middle. That was the album that Mark Keane has with the Dublin Consort Singers and Fretwork, the latter ensemble, doing the honours there for that Pavan, and then bringing us into the Devise just now. 7:46 is the time, so 7:45, and at 8 o'clock or thereabouts, we'll have, as per always, the Bach for Breakfast, or as per usual, I should say. It's a relatively new addition. Hope that you're all liking that little tweak to our milestones here on the program and to our signposts. And it's a great fun because I get to select some really interesting works. Today will be no different because it will be a bit of a transformation of a probably familiar and well-loved keyboard concerto, but in new instrumental guise. So stay tuned for that. Bach for Breakfast coming up just after 8 o'clock. And in the meanwhile, we've got some more Tomás Luis de Victoria. We are listening to this composer among the others that we have because of his anniversary coming up on the 27th of August, died in 1611, and getting to hear lots of great performers and their recordings throughout the show today. What do we have next? Well, we will listen to La Colombina, directed by Josep Cabré, and this is from a Glossa release, Rome 1585, the office for Holy Week. And as I mentioned there, Rome once again coming up. This is from the morning responsory, seventh responsory for the third nocturne, Eram Quasi Agnus.

The music that you heard there, Tomás Luis de Victoria, in his setting there of the Delectus Tuus, the combined forces of countertenor Mark Chambers, and on the unique instrument, the Claviorganum, combination harpsichord and organ, Andrés Thea, bass viol played by Javier Jiménez, and on the various other instruments, bassoon with Barbara Sela and Arnau Rodon on that same album, features on a cornetto. Got to hear the voice of Mark Chambers, though, doing the ornamented versions of the Delectus Meus, those diminutions

were drawn on from the version by Giovanni Battista Bovicelli. So it says here, the ornamented version according to Bovicelli, 1594. And a lovely glimpse of how singers would elaborate and transform the music of composers in performance with all of these beautiful twists and turns. We had before that, though, more music by Tomás Luis de Victoria, the beautiful seventh responsory there for the, I think it's Maundy Thursday, yes it is, Eram Quasi Años from La Colombina's album The Office of Holy Week, Rome, 1585. Josep Cabré directing La Colombina there in that beautiful performance from the album that bears the title of another connection to Rome and brings us to just about a minute before 8 o'clock. Well, Anya had texted in earlier this morning or emailed in earlier this morning and had mentioned that a little bit of Talis would be absolutely perfect, and I think I would be more than happy to do that, to give you a little bit of the changing of the seasons, but also think of how the light changes as well. Here's one of my own favorite things that Talis ever wrote, and that's Ornata Lux. We'll get a performance here by the Hilliard Ensemble, finish off the hour with some Francois Couperin, and now into 8 o'clock so that we can head to Bach for breakfast.

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1: It's now 5 minutes after 8 o'clock. Let's get going with Bach for Breakfast. Get breakfast cooked up here. And what I have for you is something delightful. We've been listening this morning, so far, to music whose lights traveled far beyond its own time. Well, we do that all the time here on Vox Nostra. But now at the cusp of autumn, as we begin heading into the next season, we think about the composers and musicians from other ages whose influence went even past their own seasons, and sometimes through influence, sometimes through memory, and sometimes quite literally through transformation. That's true of Bach for sure. And Bach for Breakfast this morning, I have for you some music originally associated with the keyboard, and it takes on another life altogether. Bach's A major concerto, BWV 1055 for keyboard, in a transcription for mandolin with Davide Ferella and Profili Barocchi. A little Bach afterglow, and it's refracted through a different instrument altogether for our Bach for Breakfast.

Bach's Keyboard Concerto in A Major, BWV 1055. We got the three movements there of that for you with Davide Ferrella on mandolin, and a transcription there of that keyboard concerto with Profili Barocchi for a Bach for breakfast. And off we go into the medieval now, with a little bit more of the different sounds of another age. This is from the album by Anonymous Four, The Lily and the Lamb, O Maria Stella Maris, Conductus.

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1: Well, here we are, 32 minutes after 8 o'clock and brought here by some gorgeous sounds. We were just listening a moment ago to another glimpse there of Bovicelli's Art of Ornamentation, but it was in quite a different light. This time, the Victoria Dilectus Tuus was performed by Oliver Weber, leader of the Monteverdi String Band, together with Stephen Devine at the chamber organ. The violin spinning those elaborate lines above organ. And boy, that was gorgeous. What was voice and clavi-organum earlier became bow and strings and organ pipes there. Another reminder this morning of just how readily music changes colour as it passes from one performer, as it passed from one composer to another and from one instrument to another. And from that transformed Victoria, let's keep travelling. We'll go from that transformation into something altogether more still. It's time for our morning motet, and we stay with Tomás Luis de Victoria, although here in his darker, deeply expressive world of his Officium Defunctorum, his Requiem Mass, published in 1605. The responsory, Libera me, Domine, deliver me, O Lord. This is music for the office of the dead, and one of those extraordinary moments where Victoria seems to make time itself stand still. This is the ensemble Tenebrae, directed by Nigel Short.

the gorgeous responsory, Libera me, Domine, Deliver me, O Lord. The music of Tomás Luis de Victoria for our morning motet there, sung by Tenebrae, directed by Nigel Short. It's on their album, Tomás Luis de Victoria, Requiem Mass 1605, on the Signum label. That beautiful piece of work, that gorgeous performance, music of beautiful stillness, restraint, and contemplation, our morning motet for this Sunday. Hope that you enjoyed that. Brings us to 44 minutes after 8 o'clock here on the program. And we've got a little bit more music coming your way. Let's see what there is in store. We've got some interesting things happening. Looking at a couple of things that came in this morning on the emails, and Uta was just in contact with information about the Barn Ensemble. This is part of music that's happening for Heritage Week, and it's absolutely my pleasure, Uta, to wish the best of luck and spread the news about the program that the Barn Ensemble is going to be performing in Wicklow, in Lara, County Wicklow, at the Braca Centre in Lara. It's a program called Mining Music, and it presents Scottish, Cornish and Irish tunes, as well as an American tune written for Parnell. Poems, meeting of travelling pipers of fair and market days, storytelling and dancing for everyone. Now you can find out more at heritageweek.ie/event-listings and then /mining-music. But just go ahead and do a little search there under heritageweek.ie, and you can search for the 2026 events. Mining Music, that's today, 3 p.m. to 4:30 p.m. at the Braca Resource Centre, Lara House in Glendalough in Braca in County Wicklow. And event is, I think, free, but there's a booking link there. Donations are welcome. And bring your dancing feet. Now, one of the tunes that I think might be part of this lovely event is something called Crossing to Ireland that features, it's a traditional Scottish tune, but it features on the Baltimore Consorts recordings. Let's bring them on, and we'll cross over into their music for the next couple of tracks as we head towards 9 o'clock and the Sunday Sonata.

The music of Adrien Leroy with a lovely selection from Baltimore Consorts Recordings. That one was from their album La Rock and Roll, popular music of Renaissance France. Custer Leroux and the Baltimore Consort there with Leroy's Mais pas semi. And we had before that a tune that said Crossing to Ireland, but indeed it's a traditional Scottish tune that comes from one of the early Mandora and lute manuscripts. And so we had the Baltimore Consort there giving us traditional Scottish music Crossing to Ireland, and I have a greeting crossing over to Scotland coming from Ireland here to our friend Norma, who sent an email earlier today. Well, good morning to you, Norma. I hope that you're doing very well. Greetings from Scotland. Says the email, hello from Scotland. Well, hello back from Ireland, and I hope that you are enjoying all the sounds so far. And you ask if I could visit the 13th century with some Cantigas de Santa Maria. Well, it is

never hard to have me play Cantigas de Santa Maria on Vox Nostra. It's just been a few weeks since I last did it, so thanks for the invitation. I am no sooner than you said it, I'm on to the task. So I have for you some lovely music that comes from the ensemble Alcatraz. This is an ensemble with a great name, Alcatraz, because they came from the Bay Area of San Francisco, but it's also Alcatraz because of the Arabic word Alcatraz that gives the word to Spanish as well. And so the name of that ensemble, all the mixtures of culture that go into it, well, they're reflected in the world of Alfonso X the Learned, who commissioned the 400-plus Cantigas de Santa Maria back in the late 12th, early 13th century. We get to hear them thanks to the many ensembles who do things like, for example, Ensemble Alcatraz. I don't think they're performing together anymore, but boy, this was a great CD, Visions and Miracles. It was one of my first recordings of Cantigas de Santa Maria that I so enjoyed listening to. This is number 103, and it's going to take us up and over into 9 o'clock and the Sunday Sonata. Ken a Virgen Ben Servida, the old Rip Van Winkle story, but Cantigas de Santa Maria style.

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1: Polish composer Joanna Kacperek features this Friday afternoon from her recently released album In Plain Sight, which shines a light on music by seven women composers who were never hidden but active and often celebrated in their own time, including Cécile Chaminade and Mariana Martinez. Some very fine tunes in the mix from the recent TG Cathair Grotham Ciúil Award winners, Tyrone Fiddle and banjo player Carl Hayden, and Connemara siblings Seamus agus Caoimhe I Lartha. A couple of Jacques Brel songs in the mix too, and all the latest entertainment tips for the week ahead. 18 in the afternoon, Friday, 1 to 4 p.m. on RTE Lyric FM.
2: 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Relive the magic of Hot August Night with showstoppers like Cracked Rosie, Sweet Caroline and I Am I Said. Second date just added. Live at the National Concert Hall Dublin on Friday the 28th of August. 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

today's Sunday Sonata, delivered to us by Les Musiciens de Saint-Julien, the suite for flute and basso continuo number 5 in E minor, the four-movement work there, featuring François Lazarevitch at the flute and the musicians of Saint-Julien, Les Musiciens de Saint-Julien, from their album Le Berger Poète, Suites and Sonatas for Flute and for Musette, both the flute and the bagpipe of the Baroque French period featured there, is suite number 5, part of that

well, rather different kind of glow than the grander sounds or the sublime polyphony that we've been hearing so far. Pierre Danican Philidor on the calendar, the name Philidor anyway, because Pierre Danican was born on the 22nd of August back in 1681, just yesterday back in 1681. Well, here we are, having come just 19 minutes past 9 o'clock on this Sunday morning on Vox Nostra. The Sunday Sonata behind us, and we head forward into more vocal polyphony. Once again, Tomás Luis de Victoria.

the gorgeous Baroque lute playing there that you heard with the music of Johann Gottfried Conradi from his pièce in the pieces in D minor, Les Pièces en Ré mineur. That prelude was played by José Miguel Moreno on the Baroque lute. And it followed on just after a Tenebrae responsory, the number 3 for Maundy Thursday. And that one was Unus ex Discipulis Meis. We got to hear for that one I Fagiolini, directed by Robert Hollingworth. Heading now towards the half-hour mark after 9 o'clock, and of course the morning madrigal is going to be on the way. We've got Luca Marenzio lined up for you, and as always, a pleasure to have many of you joining me from near and from far. Greetings to our friends over in the Derry area, and I hope that things are doing well up north. Paul, Karen, Martha, Lola, and Joe, who is indeed asleep. Glad you liked the music from Burgos, and I hope that you enjoy yourselves on your outing today and have a lovely, lovely morning. Thanks for tuning in today. And to Elizabeth, Asis, and Galatea, I'm glad that you're all together tuning in from home and enjoying yourselves as well. Greetings to you one and all. Likewise, our friends Corey and Mary, and send my best to Jimmy as well. And I'll see what we could do about getting some playlists over to you. I know that there are a few that might not have made it yet to the website. Working on it here from the side of our good folk here at RTE, and making sure that you have that in your hands. But right now, I do have the ability to tell you what is up next, and that is the music of Niccolò Giommelli. He died on the 25th of August, 1774, got an anniversary coming up in a couple of days. Known for both operatic and also for the sacred side of things, and we'll get to hear the latter right now, thanks to the Ghislieri Choir and Consort. Giulio Prandi directs them in a beautiful Dixit Dominus in G, and we'll get to hear this piece, at least the opening Dixit. It comes from, guess the city, Rome, 1751, but this time from an Italian in Rome, not a Spaniard in Rome, and we've got this lovely Deutsche Harmonia Mundi recording of Niccolò Giommelli's sacred music from that year in the Holy City to thank for it. Great sounds coming from the Ghislieri Choir and Consort.

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0: Vox Nostra with Vlad Smishkevich.

Our morning Madrigal brings Luca Marenzio into the picture with the Madrigal Solo e Pensoso, Alone and Thoughtful. Well, very introspective a title it is, and we certainly had some beautiful introspective moments there with Pomeria Musicis, directed by Alexander Blackley there, with that music by Marenzio, his setting of Petrarch's famous lines with slow, solitary steps that he traces musically almost invisibly through the madrigal itself. It's Marenzio at his most expressive, painting all that beautiful poetry into sound. Our morning madrigal for this Sunday, well, Luca Marenzio didn't just write madrigals, even though he was one of the biggest names in madrigalism, you could say. And he also had some music that would have been transcribable into the instruments as well. And some of those included this one, another madrigal, but played on lutes, the quartet of lutes known as the Da Milano, Quartetto di Luti da Milano. And this is from their Brilliant Classics CD. It includes Luca Marenzio's Occhi Dolci e Suavi, the Sweet and Gentle Eyes, which are featured in the fourth book of Luca Marenzio's Villanellas.

Claudio Monteverdi's Spuntava il Dì from his Selva Morale e Spirituale, a great recording of that collection of sacred works by Claudio Monteverdi with the ensemble Elima and Gabriel Garrido. You can find it on Aberdeen Editions. And before that, we were listening to Luca Marenzio, his Villa nella Occhi Dolci e Suavi, heard there in a lute quartet version with the Quartetto di Liuti da Milano. Another little example of music changing shape as it travels. Well, we had, by the way, before I get into the next piece, I should mention to you there is some beautiful music for you. Speaking of lutes, if you would like to hear the music of lutes and of one of the most famous lute composers, you should head over to Lusk, to the St. McCullen's Community Centre in Lusk at 4:30 p.m. today, Sunday 23rd of August, a concert of lute songs in air celebrating 400 years of John Talent. Anastasia Rakitianskaya on voice, Brian Payne on lute, and special guest Malachy Robinson on the viol. And you can find more details at heritage.ie. Tickets are available from Eventbrite for €10. €10 for some amazing music by John Dowland. So do try to make your way over to Lusk if you're in the area. It's part of National Heritage Week, which is wrapping up today on this Sunday, 23rd of August. Again, heritageweek.ie, and look under the event listings for this one, an early music recital that features John Dowland's lute songs at 4:30 p.m. at St. McCullen's Community Centre in Lusk. Well, we head from there to the King of the Instruments and to Portugal. How do I get that combination? Well, with Carlos Seixas, whose death anniversary falls in just 2 days, 25th of August. He died in 1742. We usually think of Seixas, whose full name was José Antonio Carlos de Seixas. When we think of him, we think of the harpsichord, perhaps. But next, we'll hear a symphony, a sinfonia, for the organ. This is numbered K41. It's in F major, and we get to hear it performed here by José Carlos Araújo.

Well, a bit of a birdie finish for that one. Carlos Seixas and his Sinfonia in F major, K41, played there by José Carlos Araújo. Perhaps you noticed the wonderfully characterful tuning of those reedy pipe stops in the first movement, and then, of course, the birds. All of that giving this music a particularly vivid color, I'd say. And a great way to wrap up just about here on Vox Nostra. But before that, I want to mention two organ dates for your diary. Tonight at 8, Willem Harold Boeg plays at St. Michael's Church in Dunleary with music by Handel, Bach, Krebs, de Messieurs Dupré, and Langley, alongside his own music. And tickets are €15, 10 concession, through the Dunleary Organ Concerts website online. This Friday, the 28th, at 1:10 p.m., Stefan Elliott is at St. Finbar's Cathedral in Cork with an organ program ranging from a Bach Toccata and Bolero all the way to Star Wars and Pirates of the Caribbean. Well, tickets are €10 at the door for that one at St. Finbar's in Cork. And now, just enough time to get us into one little morsel at the end. This is a favourite of all Shakespeare lovers and those who also love lute song and sopranos. I mentioned earlier, there's that concert that you can get to later today with wonderful people that are going to be giving you Pilgrim Solace over at the Community Centre in Lusk at 4:30 p.m. Here is Where the Bee Sucks. This is from Ron McFarlane on the lute and Julianne Baird, soprano. Vlad Smishkevich signing off for now, wishing you a wonderful Sunday. Stay tuned because George is up next with the Hamilton Scores. Take care, everyone. Be well, and until next time.

all the prospective brides presenting themselves to Prince Siegfried. That's from the ballet Swan Lake. The music by Tchaikovsky. Timofey Dokshitser on the trumpet with the orchestra of the Bolshoi Theatre in Moscow. And Gennady Rozhdestvensky was conducting them. So good morning and welcome to the Hamilton Scores, and my thanks to Vlad for three lovely hours of music as ever, getting Sunday started. We shall meander musically through the morning with lovely tunes, and I hope they're tunes that you enjoy. If you'd like to hear something special, if you've a dedication, or you'd simply like to tell me what you're up to this Sunday morning, you know how to do that. 51554, you can send me a text, or you can email the Hamilton Scores at rte.ie. In the meantime, we shall continue with music from Hamilton Heart.

Well, that was the sixth movement of the Children of Lear, inspired by the legend. Hamilton Harty's music, the Ulster Orchestra, featuring the voice of Heather Harper and Bryden Thompson conducting them. And since we've been majoring on swans, Swan Lake, and then the Children of Lear, the legend with the swans, how about completing the hat-trick with this by Camille Saint-Saëns?

Three swan-themed pieces in a row, the third of them being The Swan, Le Cygne from the Carnival of the Animals by Camille Saint-Saëns, Alva McDonough on the cello, Orla McDonough playing the piano. Well, let us give ourselves a little smile after all of that swan music with this jovial piece for the bassoon.

That was Kim Walker on the bassoon with the London Mozart Players, and Jane Glover was conducting them as they played the third movement of the bassoon concerto by Johann Nepomuk Hummel. Well, while the swan songs were playing, and not in that sense, no, the swan tunes themed on the swan, Dennis was on the text machine, 51554. As a wrap-up for the swan theme, well, there might be more, you never know, Dennis, but I'll take that for the moment as a wrap. You might play Flanders and Swan, their song of the Weather, perhaps. Dennis, good suggestion.

They may frost by night and hail by day. June just rains and never stops, 30 days and spoils the crops. In July the sun is hot, is it shining? No, it's not. August cold and dank and wet,

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Freezing wet's December then. Bloody January again.

0: Well, that was Swan Hennessy, so named because his mother's maiden name was Swan. Swan Hennessy's string quartet number 3, the third movement, Les Étudiants, the students, that was played by the RT Contempo Quartet. And before that, it was Flanders and Swan with A Song of the Weather. I think we probably had enough swans for one Sunday morning.
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John Williams' hugely evocative theme from Schindler's List. Itzhak Perlman playing the violin with the Pittsburgh Symphony Orchestra. And Itzhak Perlman was directing them as he played. Now, text in here says, quite simply, could you say a special hello to Kate McNiff from Donegal, please? I'm delighted to do so. Good morning, Kate. I hope you're listening. Kate McNiff from Donegal. I have some handle for you.

Especially for Kate McNiff from Donegal. That was the English concert playing under Trevor Pinnock, the country dance from the Water Music Suite by Georg Friedrich Händel. Now, Arthur Mullen gets in touch from time to time, and he's done so again today. He is down in Gorey in County Wexford. But he says, today, the 23rd of August, would have been my father Barney Mullen's 107th birthday. Barney Mullen, that's a name from the rugby's Hall of Fame, isn't it? A Belfast man like yourself, says Arthur. Barney was one of the greats of 48, along with Jack Kyle and others. It was Ireland's first Grand Slam. My dad, Barney, was part of that. He passed away 40 years ago, gone but never forgotten. Arthur asks if I'd play Carrickfergus in his memory. Yes, as a salute to the Grand Slam team of 1948, who wrote themselves into Irish sporting history and rugby's Hall of Fame. Here, in memory of Barney Mullen, is another Belfast man, Barry Douglas, with his interpretation of Carrickfergus.

Remembering Barney Mullen, that was Carrickfergus, interpreted by Barry Douglas, and thanks to Arthur Mullen and Gorey for making the suggestion this morning. Music by Antonín Dvořák now. This is from a set of waltzes of his, the Scampa Quartet in action.

That was the Scamba Quartet playing one of Dvorak's waltzes, the waltz number 4, it's known as. Now, Anne Lawler gets in touch from time to time from Kerry there. She sends usually pictures of her two dogs out on Banagher Strand, Sooty and Snow. Well, today, she sent me a picture of herself emerging from the ocean. Says the sea is warm, but the air was cold, but beautiful it was down on Banagher Strand at 8 o'clock this morning. Sooty swam with me, says Anne, while Snow patrolled the shallows. I can just see it. Lovely, lovely strand it is, Banagher. I will come in for the cup of tea the next time I'm down that way. Now that you've sent me a picture of yourself, Anne, I'll know it's you. Thank you very much for getting in touch. Here's some music for you.

Oh, does the tuba make a great sound, particularly in that composition by Gabriel Fauré, A Présent Rêve, After a Dream. Lovely, evocative playing there by Peter Smalley with the Desford Colliery Band. It was A Présent Rêve by Gabriel Fauré. Well, let us follow that with a little Spanish dance.

You're in Solskjaer there with the one called The Spanish Dance, music by Manuel de Falla from La Vida Breve, Life is Short. Okay, let us have some string quartet music. This is a string quartet composed by Wolfgang Amadeus Mozart, and appropriately, it's the Amadeus Quartet who are playing it.

Ah, there we go. Now, Dennis, who suggested I play Flanders and Swan to round off the Flanders and the Swan sequence, not the Flanders and Swan sequence. He says, thank you very much for playing that piece, The Weather Song. Lots of more funny and musical numbers from that Swan and Flanders album. My father always referred to them in that order whenever he played them. Now, when do you hear this? My father always referred to them as Swan and Flanders when he played them on his Bird-sponsored programme. Ooh! Dennis's dad, was he on the radio in the late 50s and early 60s? Any memories of that, anybody? I'd have to look it up myself. But I do remember the sponsored programmes, all right. Around Saturday lunchtime, mostly, I'd hear them when I'd be out with me dad.

0: Yeah, 15-minute segments sponsored by whoever, one after the other. Was Burns one of those? Anyway, maybe you know. Maybe you remember Dennis's dad. He called them Swan and Flanders for some reason. Never Flanders and Swan. Dennis doesn't know why. But thanks for texting, Dennis. I hope you're still enjoying the music this Sunday morning. I'll be back with some Cachaturian right after these.
1: 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I love the way I can do it monthly or all in one go. You're so flexible.
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4: Raisin Bank, trading as Raisin, is regulated by BaFin in Germany and the Central Bank of Ireland for conduct of business. Dirt is not taken as source. Declare interest annually to revenue.

He knew how to write a good tune too, didn't he? Aram Khachaturian, and that was the St. Petersburg State Symphony Orchestra there, Andrei Anichanov conducting them, and they were playing the Mazurka from the Masquerade Suite, music by Aram Khachaturian. Oh yes, now I have a text here, and it says simply, "Thank you for transcending me to the most glorious place with the beautiful music today." Thank you. This is from Marion. It says, "I'd love you to give a shout out over the airwaves to my son Brian and Liz in West Cork." Hello, Brian and Liz in West Cork. They're coming to the end of their summer holidays. Oh, know the feeling. Know the feeling. Anyway, all the best, says Mum Marion, Victoria, and Mr. Darcy. Happy, happy Sunday. Enjoy the rest of your holiday, Brian and Liz in West Cork. Here's some music for you.

The oboe concerto there, part of it anyway, the second movement of the Siciliano by Johann Sebastian Bach. Paul Goodwin on the oboe with the King's Consort, and Robert King conducting them. Okay, I've got big birthday greetings now for a big name in Irish rugby circles. Donal Spring, number 8 in the Munster team that beat the All Blacks at Thomond Park in 1978, an historic victory, and also played for Ireland. Donal Spring turns the big 7-0 today. Many happy returns, Donal. Kerry celebrations aplenty, I'm sure, in the extended Spring family. Well, I have something for you with a Kerry connection, given that the composer of the music in this next piece is a man with Kerry roots, none other than Arthur Sullivan, who teamed up with W.S. Gilbert to create 12 operettas. And here's a medley from Gilbert and Sullivan, the King Singers, especially for Donal Spring. Happy birthday. Many happy returns.

Ha, indeed. Ha, happy birthday, Donal Springs, 70 today. Now to a text from Mari, who says, morning, George, wondering if you can wish my husband, John, a very happy 65th birthday today. 5 years younger than Donal. Happy birthday, John. John and Mari are on their way from Dublin to Dundalk for coffee and cake with their son, Lorcan, and his fiancée, Aisling. You pick the tune, George. I trust your judgment, says Mari. Thank you for your kind words about the programme. Delighted you're listening, and I hope this makes your journey continue safely and happily. I've chosen Happy Music by Franz Schubert.

I could listen to Schubert's symphonies all day long. The Berlin Philharmonic Orchestra, Daniel Barenboim, injecting the enthusiasm and the energy into that performance of the fourth movement of Franz Schubert's Symphony No. 1 in D major. Jim Cosgrove takes the trouble to get in touch from Lismore. Thank you again for your email, Jim. Another one today. Top of the sunny, albeit fresh or early autumnal Sunday to you, says Jim. Knowing you're a man of many musics, from early to late and all in between, I thought you might be tempted to play some oral homage to the great Claude Debussy, whose birth date hovers this weekend. Indeed, it does. It was his birthday yesterday, 22nd of August, 1862. Claude Debussy was born. Jim suggests his pianistic representation of La Cathédrale Engloutie, sunken cathedral, which is deliciously atmospheric, superb, timbralesque, resonant imagery of a sunken, engulfed cathedral. I remember learning it in Guildhall back in the 80s as part of my music therapy post-grad, having almost mastered its nuanced dynamics and subtle timbral complexions. I love to hear the experts play it flawlessly with that sunken, though not drowning, feeling. Vive le Claude, says Jim Cosgrove in Lismore. Here is La Cathédrale Engloutie, played by my old buddy, Ivan Illich.

That was La Cathédrale Engloutie. It's based on a Breton myth of a mythical city that was swallowed up by the ocean, and on bright mornings the cathedral rises up clear from the sea. That's the idea behind La Cathédrale Engloutie by Claude Debussy, played there by Ivan Illich, whom I met in Bordeaux in 2016 on the fringes of the European Football Championship, he being a man with connections to Ireland and a connection to through a family to a vineyard in Bordeaux. And he happened to be there, and he asked me if I was going to be there, and I was, with football taking me there. And after a night match, he came out from his apartment to join Steve Caffrey and Jim Beglin and myself in a beer, as we had a good old chat about sport and music too. It was absolutely lovely.

Lovely. Anyway, that's how I got to know Ivan Illich. And there he was, playing on Lyric FM today, at Jim Cosgrove's suggestion, La Cathédrale Engloutie by Claude Debussy. Now, by way of a shout-out, an email from John McCoy says, I'd like to wish my amazing wife, Jennifer Dunn, a happy birthday today. Many happy returns, Jennifer. She's enjoying a rainy day in Lisbon with her son, Ewan, and myself today. Oh, dear, hope you got the brolly. We'd love a shout-out, please. She loves the show. Thank you, Jennifer. Thank you for listening. And thank you, John McCoy, for sending in the email. Jennifer Dunn, son, Ewan, John McCoy, in the rain in Lisbon. Here's Sarah Willis, who is the principal horn player with the Berlin Philharmonic, but she also plays horn in a rather different style, as you're about to hear.

That's Saraband is the name of the piece, as she called it, the Saraband, based on Eine kleine Nachtmusik. Sarah Willis, the principal horn player of the Berlin Philharmonic Orchestra, who has a sideline in playing Cuban music with her band, Saraband, Saranade, she called that, S-A-R-A-H, Saranade, from Mozart y Mambo, Sarah Willis, with the Havana Lyceum Orchestra, and Jose Antonio Mendez Padron was conducting them. Now, I am on the horns of a dilemma here, due to the fact that I haven't been able to find the particular song that was requested by Julia, who sent me a lovely email saying, I'd like to request that you play any of Strauss's Violettes de Lieder, sung by Arlene Auger, in honour of my husband Ernst. These were among his favourites. He died 5 months ago in Vienna, and I'm here in Mayo finding much solace. Your programme helps. Thank you, Julia. Many years ago, you kindly played at my request Wien, Wien, Du Dur Allein, sung by Barbara Bonney for Ernst. We were in Vienna at the time. And when he heard you name him and play the song, you brought him such a lot of joy, not least because he had known Barbara Bonney. I'd like to add, he also knew Arlene Auger when he was a young musician in Frankfurt. I think he was always a little in love with her. She's one of my favourites now as well. Sadly, I've been unable to find Arlene Auger singing, or indeed Barbara Bonney singing one of Richard Strauss's four last songs, but I will play one of them after I've let you hear Arlene Auger herself. Thank you for your email, Julia.

0: The voice of Elizabeth Schwarzkopf with one of Richard Strauss's four last songs, Im Frühling, in spring, preceded by Lacrimosa from the Requiem in D minor by Mozart. Arlene Auger with the Atlanta Chorus and the Atlanta Symphony Orchestra under the direction of Robert Shaw. 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

Sergei Naryakov on the trumpet with Maria Merovich at the piano, and they were playing the melody, the famous melody from Orfeo ed Eurydice by Christoph Willibald Gluck, the standout tune from that particular opera. Dominic sent me a text. He said, George, could you please play a request for my wife Patricia Keaton in Dundalk? I hope you're enjoying the music this morning. Thank you very much, Dominic, for your text, and a happy anniversary to you both, 55 years wed. Well, Stephen Walsh is in Vienna. He says, enjoying the delightful tunes here in old Vienna with Maria and Kesha the cat, as we often do of a weekend. Thank you very much, herzlichen Dank, that you're there in Wien. Not surprisingly, says Stephen, Kesha the cat is a big fan of the music of the family Strauss, and he would merrily waltz around the apartment here in his dainty white-socked paws if you were to oblige with anything from the Strauss repertoire. All the very best for Vienna. Well, thank you, Stephen. Hello to Maria. And Kesha, this one's for you.

0: The Vienna Philharmonic Orchestra playing the music of Johann Strauss, the Younger, with Vinnie Boskovsky conducting them. The Accelerations Waltz by Johann Strauss on the Hamilton Scores on RTE Lyric FM.
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The Holberg Suite by Edvard Grieg was music composed to honour the great Scandinavian man of letters, Ludwig Holberg. That was music written in the style that would have been around when Holberg himself was in his pomp. And that was the Gavotte from the Holberg Suite by Edvard Grieg, the Rotterdam Chamber Orchestra with Conrad van Alphen playing in the classical style, the Gavotte from Edvard Grieg's Holberg Suite. Jacqueline Way's been in touch again. Would you kindly give another shout out to the fantastic team of people that make the St. Barahans Church Festival of Music such a success? I'm delighted to do so, Jacqueline. They do it all on a totally voluntary basis. And if you see the yearly programme, you realise that that's no mean feat. They're a wonderful bunch of people that deserve all the praise they can get. They are John Ardis, Canon, Nuala Fitzgerald, Anita Henderson, Malcolm Cochran, Eddie Way, that's Jacqueline's husband, and Nicholas McGillicuddy. Tonight, they will have the last concert of this year's festival with Sharon Carty and Finian Collins. Oh, wonderful musicians, the both of them. That'll be beautiful. There'll be more concerts in other venues later in the year, though. So keep

your ears peeled. Well, yes, Jacqueline, you send me the info and I'll let everybody know. Kind wishes to you and your team from a blazing West Cork. Oh, you're making us jealous, Jacqueline. Thank you very much for getting in touch. All the best to the St. Barahan's Church Festival of Music and their final concert from this year's festival with Sharon Carty and Finian Collins tonight. Now, Aidan Brown's been in touch and he says, you're in top form today. Thank you, Aidan. A few years ago, you dedicated the beautiful version of Carrick Fergus to our daughter, Rebecca, who was living in Barcelona at the time. Carrick Fergus featured earlier, played by Barry Douglas. Rebecca has now moved to the Bahamas, but we keep reminding her that there's no place like home. Thank you for making our weekend so special. Thank you, Aidan. Thank you, Rebecca. Thank you all for listening. I don't know if I've got anything about the Bahamas, musically speaking, and looking back, I've already played Carrick Fergus. So I think in the circumstances, I'll play something to remind Rebecca of where she spent some time.

0: A reminder of her time in Barcelona for Rebecca Brown. I hope you're listening in the Bahamas, Rebecca. And thanks to Dad Eden for your email.
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6: The Hamilton Scores with George Hamilton.

Michael McHale at the piano with the RTE National Symphony Orchestra, as it then was, with Courtney Lewis conducting, and the Nocturne, the second movement of John Field's Piano Concerto No. 3 in E-flat major. So, to another request here, which is about the Concierto de Aranjuez, or as they call it in Deck Melvin's household in Stillorgan, the Concierto de Orange Juice. Right, okay, it's from the film Brastoff. Maybe they called it the Concierto de Orange Juice in the film Brastoff as well. Anyway, it features the flugelhorn rather than the usual Spanish guitar. Deck says, if memory serves me correctly, I think it was played by the Grimthorpe Colliery Band, whose members played a part in the film. I'd like you to play this for my wife, Kim, who celebrated her birthday yesterday. Deck in Stillorgan. I'd be delighted to play it for you. Kim, many happy returns belatedly from the Hamilton Scores. I hope you do enjoy this. The version of Rodrigo's Concierto de Aranjuez, the one they call the Concierto de Orange Juice.

For Deck and Still Organ, especially for his wife, who's enjoying the music this morning. That's the Concerto de Aranjuez, as it was played in the film Brassed Off. Many happy returns to Kim Melvin in Still Organ. It was the Grimethorpe Colony Band, indeed, Deck, who were performing there, and it was quite the performance. I think you'd agree. Every time I hear that music, I think I can see Pete Postlethwaite in my mind's eye, who starred in that film. Now, what next? Some ballet music. This, another waltz.

The Lyon Opera Orchestra there, Kent Nagano conducting the waltz from the ballet music by Leo Delibes for the ballet Coppelia. Dutch Alex and Mary have sent me a text. Hi, George. In honour of the passing of Brian Wynne at 93 from Kinvara, originally from Liverpool, and in memory of a life as a sailor and a musician, would you please play an excerpt from The Flying Dutchman?

From the Flying Dutchman, Der Fliegende Holländer by Richard Wagner, the German Opera Orchestra and Chorus with Wilhelm Schuchter conducting Sturm und Lass die Wacht. That was the Sailor's Chorus from the Flying Dutchman. Shane, we've got a big listenership in Stillorgan this morning. Shane's in Stillorgan. Deck was in Stillorgan. Shane says, listening in with my daughter Elodie while preparing to head to Greece tomorrow for my brother's wedding. Please wish Robert and Abasia a great day. Would love to hear some Pachelbel.

London Baroque with Pachel Bell's Canon in D. Now, Aileen Doyle has been in touch, said, my husband Barry's third anniversary is tomorrow. We have different preferences in music, but we both loved On Bendemeer Stream. I'd be most grateful if you'd play that in memory of Barry for myself, Lizanne, Alla, Alan, Aoife, Marisa and Oran. This is from Aileen Doyle in memory of her husband Barry. Lizanne, Alan, Aoife, Marisa and Oran. Here is John Charles Thomas with a melody that'll be familiar and words by Thomas Moore.

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Music from Poland, Henryk Wieniawski's Scherzo Tarantelle, performed by Maxim Wengerow on the violin with Ian Brown at the piano. And so to a communication from John Fittis in Cork, who says, hi George, could you play any music by Sean O'Riordan in commemoration of Michael Collins, whose anniversary takes place today? Thank you, John. Here is some Sean O'Riordan for you.

from The Mission, Gabriel Szobo, familiar strains, Ennio Morricone and his orchestra. And then before that, it was the Palestrina Choir featuring the treble voice of Diarmaid Sugrue and Denise Kelly on the harp under the direction of Blanid Murphy. The Palestrina Choir gave us Eg Crist an Siúl by Sean O'Riordan. Now, a couple of messages here. Lovely photographs of two big puppies, Fela and Willow. Come from Joanna Holmes in Nina in County Tipperary, saying, sitting in the front room in Nina with the two big pups, Fela and Willow. They're looking great in the pic. They're snoozing along to the tunes, says Joanna. And she just would like me to send love to her husband, Kevin, and say thank you for my coffee. Ah, Kevin, it's a shame you're not here in the funk house. I feel like one, but sure, I'm only 18 minutes away from a coffee now, and Simon Delaney will be here with his flask to take you through the afternoon. Then I have a message here from Catherine Creedon, who says, please say thank you to A&E and Surgery 2 and the long ward staff from the 3rd of August to now for the wonderful care that I've been receiving. That's Catherine Creedon, who's in the A&E and Surgery 2 and long ward staff. Catherine Creedon, which hospital is that, Catherine? I'll have to look that up. In the meantime, I'm going to play you some Clara Schumann.

0: Live performance by Anna Shelest and the Estonian National Symphony Orchestra, with Naomi Järvi conducting the concluding movement of the Piano Concerto in A Minor by Clara Schumann. And I played that for Catherine Creedon, who was saying thank you to the A&E Surgery 2 and Long Ward staff in St. Luke's Hospital in Kilkenny.
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4: Ek taku leshna halianna.

The Cleveland Orchestra there with the Rigaudon from the Maurice Ravel composition Le Tombeau de Couperin. I've got an email here from Marge Doyle. Sorry, I haven't time to play your request, Marge, but she's sending good wishes from St. Luke's Hospital in Kilkenny. Gute Besserung, Marge. Gute Besserung to all the carriage drivers today at Moat Agricultural Show. Sorry, she's not there to beat them with her Lucy. Ah, well, Marge, I hope the music that I'm about to play will do to connect you with Moat Agricultural Show. It's some Carl Philip Emanuel Bach.

0: Ah, the Orchestra Symphony again next weekend, Saturday and Sunday from 10. But now at 1 o'clock on Lyric FM, it's Sunday afternoon with Simon Delaney.
1: Thank you very much, George. 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Enjoy the rest of your Sunday. All right then, away we go.
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1: And you are very welcome along to RTE Lyric FM here this Sunday afternoon. Tis the 23rd of August. Simon Delaney here with you until 4 o'clock this afternoon. Some gorgeous, gorgeous music on the way for you this afternoon. We'll kick off with the wonderful voice of Nina Simone. Happy Sunday.

easy, Nina, easy. Nina Simone kicking us off this Sunday afternoon. Marriage is for old folks, according to Nina. Oh, yes, indeed. That's from a gorgeous album of hers called Nina Simone Sings, the Philips Recordings. It's a great start to the Sunday afternoon. Lots more great music on the way, as well as all the usual bits and pieces. We have our Three's Company on the way. Up for grabs is the RTÉ Lyric FM goodie bag, as per usual. We'll look back on music history later on in the show, it being the 23rd of August. And then after 3 o'clock, we turn the spotlight on to you. If you have an event coming up, a show, a concert, a musical, a recital, whatever it may be, do send me the details, sunday.lyricfm@rte.ie. And after 3 o'clock, I shall venture to mention one and all. And if you want to drop me a wee text, 51554, let me know what's on the agenda for you and yours today. Or if you want to just send wishes to somebody who may be tuned in, and sure, why wouldn't they? In the meantime, let's head to the movies with a piece from John Williams' great score from Witches of Eastwick. This is The Dance of the Witches.

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4: I have never felt like this. For once, I'm lost for words.

And Ryan dropped me a lovely email. Afternoon, Simon. I was at the theatre last night. Great show. Jeepers, I was blessed amongst women, says he. Many female audience members, for some reason. Great production, directed by Linda Hines. Big shout out to all the staff and crew of Wexford Drama Group who were putting on, or taking off, the full Monty. And a great photograph of the poster from the show with the lads hiding behind a drape, looking terrifying. Now, that brings back some memories. I did the show myself back in the Olympia, way back when. Glad you enjoyed it. Well done to all the team down at Wexford Drama Group. And I thought, well, we'd have something from the full Monty, because it is a beautiful score from the show. This is You Rule My World.

that beautiful? Angelo Hewitt on the piano, music from Enrique Granados. That was a piece called Andaluza. And before that, great song from the musical version of the Full Monty. You Rule My World, John Ellison Connolly performing there. It brings back great memories. Ah, them were the days. Now, the orchestra are here. The quartet have formed. Let's do a quick head count. One, two, three. Perfect.

0: Yes, thank you, chaps. Three pieces of music, indeed, on the way over the next hour or so. All you have to do is tell me who connects them, who's the common denominator. Up for grabs today, the usual RTE Lyric FM goodie bag, complete with bumper stickers, and, of course, my very own apron. And all you have to do is identify who I'm looking for and drop me a wee text, 51554, or you can drop me an email, sunday.lyricfm@rte.ie. This, then, is clue number one.
1: I had a Follies number once, a solo. They cut the goddamn thing in Philadelphia. See, they thought it was a sad song, but it kept on getting laughs. They told me to sing it sadder. So I did. I got out there and I gave them sad. And 1,800 people fell apart. What's she gonna do?

Isn't that something else? From the 2011 Broadway recording, the wonderful Elaine Page with I'm Still Here from Follies. And I'm taking it from the movie Postcards from the Edge from 1990. Yes, that's clue number one then, if you want to dive in. 51554 or sunday.lyricfm@rte.ie. And I tell you what, Julian and Lucan were the correct guess before I even told you what movie it was. No flies on you, Julian. First into the tombola. Well, guesses, but not correct. Two more clues still to come then. Terms of Endearment being our first one. Right, onwards and upwards. A concerto, a clarinet concerto, if you please.

0: Carl Maria von Weber's Clarinet Concerto No. 1 in F minor. That was the second movement, beautifully performed there by Maximiliano Martin on the clarinet with the Scottish Chamber Orchestra.
1: Celebrating 60 years of Neil Diamond with the RTE Concert Orchestra. International star Peter Byrne joins the RTE Concert Orchestra to celebrate the Diamond anniversary of Neil Diamond's first hit,

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sound. Sounds like the start of a crime drama. From the album Giants of the Big Band era, that was Les Brown and his orchestra. Great sound, isn't it? Let's have a look at some of the emails coming in then for our threes company this afternoon. Dorina Egan in Swords says, could it possibly be? Yes, it could, Dorina. Well done, you're in the draw. As is Paul McQuillan, also correct. Bridget Johnson in Glasthule, also spot on, as is Paul Cashman. In Rathfarnham, lots of correct guesses coming in, which is great. Let's see, Yvonne Mulvey in Oranmore, County Galway, spot on. Catherine in Kilkenny thinks it might be Gene Hackman. No, it ain't Gene Hackman, Catherine, but you've got two more clues still to come. Plenty of time. Keep your guesses coming in, 51554. We'll have clue number two after we head to the Opera.

here that you're in Theatre Royal Orchestra, John Masseri, conducting music from Charles Gounod's Faust. That was Angela Giorgio and the Jewel Song. Right, chaps, away you go.

yes, Ruth and Donnybrook is already correct. Regina and Damien also spot on. Paul Butterley in Rush thinks it might be Gene Hackman. No, it's not. Maybe this second clue will help you. We've had a piece from the movie Postcards from the Edge from 1990. We'll follow that up now with this clue. And if you think you know, 51554 or sunday.lyricfm at rte.ie. Up for grabs is the RTE Lyric FM goodie bag, the bumper stickers and my very own apron. This then is clue number 2.

0: Fabulous. What a sound. Glenn Miller and his orchestra with Little Brown Jug. And that is taken from the 1960 movie, one of my favourites of all time, The Apartment. Yeah, so you pop The Apartment together with Postcards from the Edge. Who do you have? Let's see. Ashley Kelly in Swords is spot on. Nuala Killeen in Shankill is also right. And Ray McAleenan, who's always right, is right. Well done, Ray. Well done. Greetings from Sunny Elton. Roasting a duck for Din Dins. As I type the answer, is it? Yes, it is, Anya, in County Limerick. Well done. Another beautiful day here in Cork is the answer. Yes, it is, Michelle McCarthy. Enjoying the music. Glad to hear it. If you think you know who I'm looking for, 51554 or sunday.lyricfm@rte.ie.
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Everything on the Boston Symphony Orchestra, William Steinberg conducting music from Gustav Holst's The Planets. That was Mercury, the Winged Messenger. Before that, the gorgeous voice of Audra McDonald with Somewhere from West Side Story. Beautiful, beautiful version. And somewhere amidst all of these emails and texts are lots and lots of correct answers for our threes company today. Let's name check some of our correct guesses. Peter McLoon in Beaumont. Hi, Simon. Heading to Greece this week. So Meryl Streep, Mamma Mia was a temptation, but I've resisted, says Barry C. Will the answer be? Yes, it is, Mr. C. God loves a trier, says Claire and Anthony. Is it? Yes, it is, Claire. Well done. You got there in the end. Judith Hanley in Limerick, also spot on. Enjoying the company and the music. Thank you, Orla, in Nice. And you got a correct guess. You are in the tombola and over on the old email machine. Karen in Rush is spot on. Afternoon, Simon. Happy Sunday to you and yours. Loving the show each and every Sunday, says Suzanne O'Sullivan in Kilkenny, who's also right. She's getting very crowded in there now altogether.

0: taken from their album Fleur de Paris. That was the 12 cellists of the Berlin Philharmonic and their take on La Vie en Rose, and their take is beautiful.
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Music from Johannes Brahms, the London Symphony Orchestra performing his Symphony No. 1 in C minor. That was the third movement. And speaking of threes...

lots of you already in with correct guesses. We've had two clues already. Postcards from the Edge from 1990 gave us our first clue, and then we moved 30 years before that, back to 1960 with one of my favourite movies, The Apartment. That was clue number two. And lots of you are correct, including Margaret Hegarty in Rathfarnham, Gina Lennon in Ranelagh, who's not feeling great. Hopefully, the knowledge of a correct answer and your presence in the tombola will cheer you up. Thanks for the text, Gina. Gareth Roddy in Galway, also correct, as is Lisa Tracy in Galway, who also wants to say happy birthday to her gorgeous husband, Gareth. Consider it done. So we've had two clues. This then is clue number three. Remember, up for grabs is the RT Lyric FM goodie bag, the bumper stickers, and my very own apron. 51554, if you

they just made magic together, didn't they? Louis Armstrong and Fitzgerald, The Nearness of You. And that's taken from the 1983 movie Terms of Endearment. That's your third and final clue. Terms of Endearment, then. Put that alongside The Apartment and Postcards from the Edge. And who do you have? Warren Stott, Insta Mullins. Spot answer, correct. Greetings from Partine on a lovely late summer day, Simon. Our guess is correct. Keep the great music coming. I'll do my very best, Frank. I'll do my very best. And Martin and Tara in a sunny downtown Ennis, also spot on. Thanks for getting in touch. Keep your guesses coming in, 51554 or sunday.lyricfm@rte.ie. Time for a dance.

And there they go, the Palm Court Theatre Orchestra, music from Ernst Bucalossi, The Grasshopper's Dance. It's 25 minutes past two on this Sunday afternoon. Hope all is well. Simon Delaney here with you until 4 o'clock here on RTÉ Lyric FM. Lots of you getting it right with our threes company. Dennis Heaton in Sutton is right, Rosaline in Skerries. Loving the show every Sunday, Simon. A real treat to listen to whilst dinner's in the oven. Now, what's on the menu, Rosaline? I need to know. Who else is right? Derek Madden in Wicklow Town. Spot on, Derek. Good afternoon, sir. And Deirdre Ennis in Old Bon is also correct. We leave that open for another 10 minutes or so. In the meantime, let's enjoy this beautiful rendition from Renee Fleming of Song to the Moon.

0: just magical, isn't it? Renee Fleming with the Metropolitan Opera Orchestra, conducted by James Levine. Music from Antonin Dvorak's Rusalka. That was, of course, Song to the Moon.
1: 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And I think, like, scratches and, you know, in the Nina Simone sense, like, improvising and shouting into the audience, you know, and being chaotic, like, that's what real soul is, and bringing out your own grievances in your solo.
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5: Look, Adelaide, you're getting yourself upset. You and I are going to be all right. After all, we love each other and we're going to get married.
6: I don't believe you anymore.
5: But it's true. Oh, you'll feel better tomorrow. Come on, cheer up, honey. Let's see that old smile. That's my girl. See you tomorrow.
7: It says here, the average unmarried female, basically insecure.

chronic organic syndromes, toxic or hypertense, involving the eye, the ear, the nose, and throat. In other words,

God bless you, Faith. Faith Prince from the 1992 Broadway cast recording of Frank Lesser's brilliant Guys and Dolls. And if I'm not mistaken, that was Nathan Lane that we heard at the top of that track as Nathan Detroit back in 1992. Still sounds great, doesn't it? Lots of correct guesses coming in for Three's Company. Nicola in Clare is spot on, as is Niall in Rush. Great music, fresh air and wonderful scenery. So good for the mind, body and soul, says Marion Brennan in Dunboyne. And a correct guess, Marion, well done. We'll do the answer and the winner after this.

0: Isn't that gorgeous? Gary Coulson from his album Chopin, The Complete Works. That was the Warsaw Philharmonic Orchestra and a piece called Andante Spianato. Beautiful. Right, let's take care of business.
1: Come and knock.

Yes, indeed. Time to give you the answer. And more importantly, the winner of our threes company this week. The three clues we had, well, we had a piece of music from Postcards from the Edge from 1990. We followed that with a clue from The Apartment from 1960. And then we moved to 1983 and had a piece of music from Terms of Endearment. So put those three movies together. Who do you get? Yes, you get the wonderful Shirley MacLaine. That was the answer I was looking for this week. She was the common denominator. Lots of you got it right. Thank you so much for all the texts and the emails. And the computer has given me a name. And it's Karen Butterley in Rush in North County, Dublin. Congratulations, Karen. The goodie bag is winging its way to you as we speak. Lots more still to come on today's show. I'm going to look back on music history very shortly. And then after 3 o'clock, you've got a performance coming up. Just let me know, sunday.lyricfm at rte.ie, and I shall share them with one and all after 3 o'clock. In the meantime, the shadow of your smile.

Henry Mancini and his orchestra with The Shadow of Your Smile, the love theme from The Sandpiper. Gorgeous. Let's have a wee look back then, shall we, on music and entertainment history on this very day, the 23rd of August. Well, back in 2018, not that long ago, the brilliant Plácido Domingo, he took on his 150th role, performing in Salzburg in Austria, performing the Pearl Fishers from Bizet. And I'm going to play a piece from that very shortly. Birthdays on this day, the wonderful Gene Kelly celebrated his birthday on this day, born in 1912. 1949 saw the birthday of Shelley Long, who played Diane in Cheers and appeared in many, many great movies. Very funny actress. She was born on this day in 1949. And the late, great River Phoenix would have marked his birthday today, born back in 1970. So let's have something from Mr. Kelly. Before that, let's remember the late, great River Phoenix with a piece of music from one of his finest hours.

0: 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Otis Redding and Stand By Me. We are going singing in the rain after this.
1: 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You see, within us all, a traitor waits. It's going to be deadly. The new series of The Traitor's Ireland starts Sunday, August 30th on RTÉ1 and RTÉ Player.
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the Orchestra Sinfonica Nazionale della Rai with music from Charles Gounod. From Romeo and Juliet, Je veux vivre, Nadine Sierra, the soprano. It's just coming up to 3 o'clock. Time to do this.

indeed time to turn the spotlight on to your good selves. If you're taking to the boards or you've got a performance coming up that you'd like to let everybody know about, just send me the details, sunday.lyricfm@rte.ie, and I'll share them with one and all. And Declan McConaughey, who I bumped into at the All-Ireland Athlone Finals last year, dropped me an email. Thank you, Declan. He wants to let us know about New Point Players. Their youth group are presenting Little Women the 26th to the 28th of August. That's in Warren Point Town Hall. A beloved classic about four sisters. Gorgeous play. Details you'll find if you look up New Point Players Youth Group. But it's on next week. Thanks, Declan, for getting in touch. Lewis Craig dropped me an email. A couple of gigs coming up. The Aurelian Ensemble featuring violinist Annie Jansen, Kate O'Shea, violist Charlie Duff and cellist Adam Joyce. They are performing Thursday 27th at 7:30 in St. Flannan's Cathedral in Killaloe, County Clare, with all donations in aid of the Restoration Fund. They're playing the 28th of August at the Carnegie Arts Centre in Kermare in Kerry, and then the 29th at 1 o'clock in Triskell Arts Centre in County Cork. That's a busy weekend, but best of luck to everybody involved with those.

Robert Merrill, Jussi Björling, the RCA Victor Symphony Orchestra with music from Le Percheur de Beryl, Au Fond de Temple Sands, of course. Just gorgeous. Two more shows that I want to give a quick mention to. Our friends at Cush Came, a fabulous dance company. They're performing at Electric Picnic next weekend, but their show Dancehall Blues, it's part of the EP Festival, and it's part of the theatre lineup, which is at Minefield. Friday, the 28th of August at 6 p.m. if you're heading to Electric Picnic, go and see Cush Came. Tell them I sent you. See if that any does any good for you. But best luck to everybody involved with that. And our old friend Sean Heshen is also performing. He's back. He is back giving us his wonderful Seasons of Sinatra. This is his ode to autumn. It's the 4th of September in the John Field Room in the National Concert Hall. Music like Autumn Leaves, September Song, Autumn in New York, All Black Magic. Sean, sounds great. Tickets at nch.ie, Friday 4th of September. And I think he'll be doing this.

The Northern Sinfonia of England's Richard Hickox conducting music from Frederick Delius. La Calinda is what the name of that is. La Calinda. We're going to move from there. We're going to go to the theatre now. And something from the mind of the genius that is Lin-Manuel Miranda. This is from his movie In the Heights. This is Breathe.

0: And there they go. The Vienna Philharmonic Orchestra, Lucia Popp, Brigitte Fassbender, music from Engelbert Humperdinck's Hansel and Gretel. Just gorgeous. And before that, from the movie In the Heights, the gorgeous voice of Leslie Grace with a piece called Breathe. It is 20 minutes past three.
1: 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All in National Symphony Orchestra Ireland's new season with National Symphony Chorus Ireland, Fridays at the National Concert Hall, September through to May. See nch.ie.
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5: 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It's like a Waterboys week. We are talking about Mike Scott, the Waterboys, a brand new album. 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Did I mention the Waterboys? I may have mentioned it in passing. Also Maxime Vengeroff on Thursday. Marty in the Morning all this week right here on RTE Lyric FM.
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0: open and a man stepped out. Everybody looked and everybody saw it was the same man they'd been singing about.
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Way Down Hadestown from the 2019 Broadway cast of Hadestown. Andre de Shields and the ensemble. I believe that is coming to our shores next year. Can't wait to see that. 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

Mr. Harry Connick Jr. with a wink and a smile from When Harry Met Sally. Great movie. And before that, we had Jesse Norman with the London Symphony Orchestra with music from Richard Wagner under the baton of Colin Davis. Elspeth Hansen is with you from 4 o'clock to take you into your early Sunday evening. We'll squeeze a few more tracks in before that, shall we? And we'll start with a piece from the Light Music Society Orchestra. This is called The Watermill.

Isn't that gorgeous? The Light Music Society Orchestra under the baton of Vivian Dunn with a piece called The Watermill. Gorgeous. Now, Joe in Enniscarry dropped me a wee text. Thank you, Joe. He says, Simon, my dear friends Jim and Geraldine McAdam, they are presently driving the longest drive in Ireland, a 300-mile trip from Baltimore and County Cork to their home in the hills above Cookstown in County Tyrone. And I'd love if you could include them in your next choice of music. My pleasure, Joe in Enniscarry. So for you, Jim and Geraldine, we say safe travels.

0: Isn't that gorgeous? Music from Dave Grusin and the gorgeous score of On Golden Pond.
1: 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And I think like scratches and, you know, in the Nina Simone sense, like improvising and shouting into the audience, you know, and being chaotic, like that's what real soul is, and bringing out your own grievances in your solo.
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0: And that's almost my lot for today. Elspeth Hansen is here in the building and ready to bring you through into your early Sunday evening. Thanks for your company as always today. I'll leave you in the capable hands of the Philadelphia Orchestra, Riccardo Muti, with music from Beethoven. Enjoy the rest of your Sunday.

0: Well, you can't beat a bit of Beethoven to soothe the soul. Many thanks indeed, Simon. Looking forward to more next Sunday afternoon. And you're very welcome to Weekend Classics here on RTE Lyric FM. Elspeth Hansen in for Claudia Boyle today.
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Graham Khachaturian kicking us off with his Sabre Dance there, and the London Symphony Orchestra performing with Aram Khachaturian conducting that masterwork. Certainly those wearing Fitbits will have noticed the pulse rate upgraded. Well, a fantastic Sabre Dance indeed, where the orchestra really were reaching for the accelerator, just what we need to kick off our Friday afternoon. And on that note, you are very welcome to Weekend Classics here on RTE Lyric FM. Elspeth Hansen here with you until 6 o'clock, and a pleasure to be keeping the seat warm for Claudia this Sunday afternoon. And it's lovely to have your company this Sunday. I hope you've had a chance to perhaps slow down and enjoy the day so far, whether you're wherever you're listening from today, perhaps watching that evening light begin to fade just a little, setting in at home, simply taking a bit of time for yourself. I hope the music is pleasing for you. A gentle feel to the weather this evening, looking ahead, and what a better way to ease into the night than with some beautiful classical works to keep you company. And over the next little while, we'll let the music do what it does best to soothe and lift those spirits, a perfect soundtrack as we look to the week ahead. So get comfy, get the kettle on, and perhaps just turn the volume up a little bit for a glorious programme of music that we have for you today, including some joyous Johann Sebastian Bach, moments from his violin and oboe concerto on the way, along with one of the most iconic piano concertos in the

the repertoire, the Grieg. We'll hear from Verdi's Requiem. We're heading to the opera, Rossini and Puccini on the score today with Barbara of Seville, and music from La Boheme, and some ballet too with Tchaikovsky to look forward to. And of course, I have a violin offering. Well, it would be rude not to, so how about some Mendelssohn, his violin concerto, the sparkling opening movement coming up soon as well. Well, on that note, we'll go from one dance there, the Sabre Dance, to a gavotte, and the music of Franz Lehár for you now.

Well, how about that? The music of Franz Lehár and Fata Morgana in its Concert Gavotte, guys. The master there of the Viennese operetta, champagne elegance, and the sort of musical sophistication managing to look just effortless. There we go. That Gavotte had all of that. Such glamour there in that old courtly dance form, and a beautiful performance by the Berlin Radio Symphony Orchestra, Mikhail Yurovsky conducting. And, well, from one elegance to another we go, because after Lehár, we're going considerably further back in time to a composer. Well, he didn't need any champagne to create intoxicating music anyway. Johann Sebastian Bach and his Concerto for Violin and Oboe in C minor. A remarkable musical conversation with the beautiful echoing, constantly answering and challenging one another, with that glorious ensemble around them, just keeping everything moving. And it's a family affair. The violin in this performance is performed by Cecilia Bernardini, the leader of the Dunedin consort, and the oboist is her father, the distinguished Baroque oboist Alfredo Bernardini. And they're joined by the Dunedin consort, directed by John Butt.

father and daughter performing in style, Cecilia and Alfredo Bernardini there on the violin and oboe with the Dunedin Consort and Bach's Concerto for Violin and Oboe in C minor. That beautiful conversation, the opening movement there. And if you'd like to get in touch with us here on RTE Lyric FM, the number is 51554 and you can email weekendclassics@rte.ie. The WhatsApp, it's 087-463-4708. And Elspeth Hansen with you until 6 today, but we're going from Bach's elegant musical conversation and making a dramatic leap to the mountains of Norway, from two solo voices to one pianist and dramatic entrance. One of those great attention grabbers and one of the great piano concertos. This in A minor by Edvard Grieg and a legend performing, Sviatoslav Richter.

0: The Grieg Piano Concerto in A minor and the opening movement performed by Sviatoslav Richter. It has it all: lyricism, drama, delicacy, Nordic colour, and enough virtuoso fireworks just to set the scene this evening. Well, that brings us to 4:30 here on RTE Lyric FM, and time for the RTE News headlines.
1: The news with Kate Egan. Good afternoon. The Minister for Enterprise, Peter Burke, has said the cost of not proceeding with planned increases to fuel excise duty will be significant. However, Mr. Burke said the excise cuts can't go on indefinitely. A phased return of excise duty costs had been due to take place in four stages, beginning on the 1st of September. The dole will now be recalled early for one day on Friday to agree a resolution confirming that the restoration of the cuts will not proceed as previously planned. Minister Burke said the government was trying to protect families as best they could.
2: We're well used to taking intense pressure from many different quarters. The critical thing is you have to do what's right for the country, and you have to do what's right for families who are really grappling with the cost of living right now. And to take an action by a government to push up petrol and diesel prices well beyond €2 would be very significant and would cause very significant distress on families.
1: Ukrainian President Volodymyr Zelensky has said it would be too dangerous for Ukraine to hold an election while it fights Russia's invasion after a call by his former defense minister to organize a vote. He made the comments as he marked the country's National Flag Day. Mykhailo Fedorov was dismissed by President Zelensky, and his departure saw thousands of people protest in support of him. The US President Donald Trump has accused Canada of long-targeting American farmers with massive tariffs in his first public comments since trade talks between the neighbours collapsed. The Canadian Prime Minister Mark Carney yesterday announced retaliatory tariffs on US imports in response to Washington's new 50% levies on Canadian imports. Mr. Carney said the talks collapsed because the US introduced new unfair terms that Canada could not accept during negotiations. And a memorial walk has taken place in County Offaly on the 30th anniversary of the disappearance of Fiona Pender. Relatives and friends of the 25-year-old took part in the annual walk, which started at Fiona's Way on the Grand Canal in Tullamore this morning. Fiona Pender, who was 7 months pregnant at the time of her disappearance, was last seen at her flat on Church Street in the town on the 23rd of August 1996. Ms. Pender is believed to have been murdered and her body buried, although no remains have been recovered. 5 arrests were made in the case in 1997, but no one has ever been charged. Now the weather.
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1: Staying dry and calm for the rest of the day. The best of the sunshine will be in Munster and South Leinster, with a mix of cloud and sunny spells elsewhere. Highest temperatures 17 to 22 degrees. And that's all for now. Back to you, Elspeth.
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0: about that. If ever music needed a fire alarm, well, Verdi's Dies Irae there from the Missa, the Requiem, and what a performance. The Erik Eriksson Chamber Choir and the Swedish Radio Chorus with Claudio Abbado conducting with the Berlin Philharmonic Orchestra. A stellar lineup. And it's 4:36. You're very welcome to Weekend Classics on RTE Lyric FM. Elspeth Hansen in for the lovely Claudia today and with you until 6 o'clock. Thanks so much for joining us. And greetings to colleagues in the Wicklow Choral Society. Looking forward to starting back rehearsals on Monday week. Thanks for that, Paddy. Lovely to hear from you. You're hoping to be performing the Fauré Requiem in October. Well, thanks so much, Paddy, for your message. All the very best getting started with that again. And hello to you, Catherine Ahern. Lovely to hear from you. Thanks so much for your message as well. And a very big happy birthday to Aaron Kevin Joseph from Hilltown in County Dublin, who is 2 years old today. Ode to joy indeed. Thanks so much for getting in touch. A big happy birthday to you, Aaron Kevin Joseph, and hope you're celebrating in style today and get a great cake. Well, I have lovely music on the way just to celebrate your birthday, Aaron. I'll find a little piece for you in a little while and I'll let you know when that is. Well, the time's 4:37, and if you'd like to get in touch, always lovely to hear from you. We'd love to hear how your weekend is going. The text number is 51554 and WhatsApp 087 463 4708, and the email is always open, weekendclassics@rte.ie.
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2: And you're very welcome along.

which I'll be bringing you in a little while. Also Frozen and Coco, as well as familiar favourites by Rachmaninoff, Granados and Chaminade. It's a gorgeous album. Really enjoyed bringing you music from this yesterday on Weekend Classics. Full of elegance, there's nostalgia, playfulness and plenty of colour. A beautifully varied collection of tunes showing just what a remarkable pianist, arranger, thinker and musical storyteller Stephen Hough is. So here is his musical postcard, his piano postcard, as the title suggests, and it's Handel's Minuet in G minor.

from our pick for the weekend, Stephen Hough's Piano Postcards, and that was Handel's Minuet in G Minor, a gorgeous new album. I've really enjoyed listening to all of the musical postcards collected, a bit of nostalgia by Stephen Hough there from his travels and worldwide performances. And we'll hear more from that album in a little while. Michael, thank you so much for your message. Lovely to hear from you. Glad that you love Lyric FM and this program in particular. Thanks so much. And hello to Louis. Thanks so much for keeping me in the loop. The organist, Willem Harold Boog, will be performing this evening at 8 o'clock at St. Michael's Church in Dunleary in Dublin. And he's a fantastic program of music this evening. So if you're in the area, well worth going down to St. Michael's Church in Dunleary at 8 o'clock start. Thanks so much for that, Louis. Well, from one virtuoso to another, this is Kenny Baker and the great trumpeter Maurice Murphy with the Leyland Band, and pretty much does what it says on the tin once again with this title. It's virtuoso.

How brilliant indeed. Kenny Baker's Virtuosity and from the album The Lighter Side of Maurice Murphy there on the trumpet with the Leyland Band, Richard Evans conducting, and a little nod to the late and formidably great Maurice Murphy. What an incredible trumpeter he was, one of Britain's leading trumpeters, and was principal trumpet of the London Symphony Orchestra, and I had the pleasure of listening to him a few times, at one particular time with John Adams conducting the London Symphony Orchestra, and I was with my youth orchestra in the choir stalls, and I was sitting with the brass members of the orchestra, and we were right on top of Maurice Murphy and the brass section, and the trumpeters around me, their jaws were just about on the floor watching Maurice Murphy sub-

so close and doing his thing, just incredibly performing with the London Symphony Orchestra. So remembering him with that incredible virtuosity there. What a concert that was as well. John Adams in that anecdote must bring Short Ride in a Fast Machine back into the list of tunes to play for you sometime. Well, we go from one showstopper, and how about this for another?

0: Well, I promised you a showstopper. The paraphrase on Largo al Factotum, the highlights, one of the highlights from Gioachino Rossini's The Barber of Seville. With a twist there, the violin and piano duet featuring Gil Shaham and accompanying on the piano Akira Iguchi from the album by Gil Shaham, the Virtuoso Opera Transcriptions on the Deutsche Grammophon label. Just so impressive. I can practically see the rosin coming off the bow there. So I hope you've enjoyed that. It's 5 to 5 here on Weekend Classics.
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3: Weekend Classics with Claudia Boyle.

And a lovely moment by Tchaikovsky and the Berlin Philharmonic Orchestra with Herbert von Karajan. They're conducting the Dance of the Reed Flutes from his Nutcracker Suite. Fast approaching 5 o'clock here on Weekend Classics, easing into our Sunday evening and preparing for the week ahead. Well, we've lovely music on the way. Carl Jenkins, Felix Mendelssohn's Violin Concerto to look forward to, as well as Franz Liszt, Anton Dvorak, and also Aaron Copland on the musical menu today for you. And I hope we find you well. Thanks indeed for your message.

enjoying the music. And also, thanks so much for your message. I've heard that you're listening and you're celebrating your Leaving Cert results that you got on Friday. Well, Miles, congratulations. Sending all well wishes to you in Kells this Sunday. And well done. Hope you've had a great weekend celebrating. Well, I'll play you a little piece to mark that, shall we? We'll go to Bailero, one of those pieces where the scenery just seems to appear before the music has even finished its first few notes. Well, something completely different, a little bit of France. And it sounds as though it's been carried down from the mountains on an evening breeze. It's Joseph Canteloube, the French composer's Bailero, coming from his Chant d'Auvergne, a beautifully orchestrated setting of traditional songs from the Auvergne region in France, and a real sense of space as a shepherd calls across a mountain valley. Gorgeous melody. And performing it, it's the wonderful American soprano diva Anna Mofo. And looking forward to indulging now in her luminous voice. Just a great mix of grandeur and intimacy in this evocative little masterpiece by Joseph Canteloube. And joining Anna, we'll hear the American Symphony Orchestra conducted by Leopold Stokowski.

The sublime soprano Anna Muffo and the American Symphony Orchestra, Leopold Stokowski conducting Joseph Cantaloube's Bailero, the songs of the Auvergne. Just to close my eyes, imagining those southern France mountains. Well, it's 6 minutes past five. Hello to Michael. Thanks so much for your message. Your mother-in-law, Betty Ward, is in hospital and she is in her 90s. She loves lyric and she's wondering if we could dedicate a piece that you'll play in her ear. Well, absolutely. I would love to say get well soon, Betty. We all love you. Thanks for that, Michael. A lovely text from you, and we all wish you here from Lyric FM, wishing you all the very best, Betty. Get well soon. We love you listening to Lyric FM. And how about a piece for you? This is a perfect one for a little bit of romance, a knowing smile.

as well. It is one of opera's great chat-up lines. So it does involve a tenor who happens to have a very, very large voice in this instance, the beautiful La Bohème aria, Che gelida mattina, where Rodolfo meets Mimi on a cold Christmas Eve. And, well, it's an intimate aria, beginning as a conversation and opens out into one of Puccini's great romantic melodies. And performing the role of Rodolfo, it is that big voice, it's Jonas Kaufmann. The real rich and dark sounds of his voice bringing plenty of warmth on this Christmas Eve classic. And that famous high C, we'll listen out for that declaration of hope. And joining Jonas, it's the Prague Philharmonic Orchestra and Marco Armiliato conducting.

0: That iconic moment from Giacomo Puccini's La Bohème, Che gelida manina, and Jonas Kaufmann, the...
1: A traitor they must faithfully find against the ticking hands of time to face their earthliest of traits. You see, within us all, a traitor waits. It's gonna be deadly. The new series of The Traitor's Ireland starts Sunday, August 30th on RTÉ1 and RTÉ Player.
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Felix Mendelssohn's Violin Concerto in E minor, and that dramatic, beloved romantic masterwork's opening movement, and none other than Maxim Vengerov on the violin with the Leipzig Gewandhaus Orchestra and Kurt Mazur conducting from an album that I used to listen to on repeat, repeat and repeat again, the Bruch Mendelssohn Violin Concertos on the Teldec label. And it's 28 minutes past five, and now I have some Berlioz for you.

0: from Berlioz's La Damnation de Faust, the Dance of the Sylphs, and the Academy of St. Martin in the Fields, conducted by Neville Mariner. And the time is 5:31, and time for the RTE News headlines.
1: RTE News on Lyric FM with Ryan Clark. Good evening. The Minister for Enterprise, Peter Burke, has said the cost of not proceeding with planned increases to fuel excise duty will be significant. However, Mr. Burke said the cuts can't go on indefinitely. A phased return of excise duty costs had been due to take place in four stages, beginning on the 1st of September. The Dáil will be recalled early for one day next Friday to agree a resolution confirming that the restoration of the cuts will not proceed as previously planned. Mr. Burke said the government was trying to protect families.
2: To take an action by a government to push up petrol and diesel prices well beyond 2 euro would be very significant and would cause very significant distress on families.
1: The director of Oberstown Children's Detention Campus, Damien Hernan, has highlighted the importance of early intervention in tackling youth offending. Oberstown is currently the

0: state's only child detention facility. Mr. Hernan's comments come following a week of scrutiny of young people who are engaged in criminal activity. He added that the practice of detention as a last resort and for the shortest time possible is critical in reducing youth offending rates in the future. The Trump administration has warned Canada that it would be foolish to think it could win a trade war with the United States. Trade talks between the neighbours collapsed on Friday night, with both sides blaming each other for the failure to reach an agreement. The US retaliated immediately by imposing 50% tariffs on about $20 billion worth of Canadian goods. Canada's Prime Minister Mark Carney said yesterday that Canada would impose reciprocal tariffs on US goods, dollar for dollar. The Ukrainian President Volodymyr Zelensky has said it would be too dangerous for Ukraine to hold an election while it fights Russia's invasion, after a call by his former defense minister to organize a vote. He made the comments as he marked the country's National Flag Day. Mykhailo Fedorov was dismissed by President Zelensky, and his departure saw thousands of people protest in support of him. And now the weather.
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0: Staying dry for the rest of today with the best of the sunshine in Munster and South Leinster. It'll be dry tonight with some mist and fog patches developing. Lowest temperatures ranging from 5 to 9 degrees. And that's all from the newsroom for the moment.
2: Ryan Clark, thank you very much indeed. It's 5:34.
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0: Aaron Copland's Hoedown and the New York Philharmonic Orchestra and Leonard Bernstein conducting that iconic recording. Hope you enjoyed that. It's 5:37 here on Weekend Classics. Elspeth Hansen in for the lovely Claudia today, with you until 6 o'clock. And plenty of beautiful classical music coming up between now and then. Elena, thank you so much for getting in touch. Glad that you're enjoying the music Sunday night then, with some lovely classical works to keep us company. So how about this? In just a moment, I'll have Carl Jenkins and his beautiful Benedictus up next.
1: I love that you always want to be with me. And I know you'll follow me, even if I move to the other end of the country.
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Shanan piecing, Shanan clocking in Belga, a chantu, is it in the clochamora, is the cry. Sagasha, Tasha, Kaita Shaham, a gazetta. So, lekunze, ni and the maprasha ho.

0: Father Tom Mercier of Tráthfáidín on guitar there, recorded live in the RTÉ studios in Cork earlier this summer, and sound supervision on that session was by John Goff. Beagant album is Déan Éile Tráthfáidín, Clucks Clí, a Curramacher and Lapaid Ceol World of Echo, or an Gúigú Lá is Fiche, the V Van Fór, agus Beag Sé Ar Fáil or Bandcamp. And you heard two pieces of music taken from that new album recorded in session with Padraig Tom, on Béal Bocht agus an Fidín. Throughout the programme, you heard music from Tráthfáidín's first album, on Cathair Dó Cathair, and all details of music played will be available via the RTÉ website. On next week's Tradition and Transition, we will hear from Fermanagh artist Roche, who fuses folk, Shannos, electronics and jazz harmony.
1: I guess, like, when I was young, I was very shy, I was kind of an only child, really, because all my brothers and sisters are 12 to 15 years older than me. So I never actually liked trad, because I think you have to have your community, you have to have your tribe, and I never actually found that when I was... I didn't find my tribe, my, you know, more like-minded people when I was, you know, until I was 18 or 19. So, the, you know, traditional Irish music kind of had a kind of... a tainted feel to it. It felt very competitive, and, like, you know, if you didn't win, you were a failure, and all that sort of thing that comes with competitiveness, and it wasn't a very healthy way of looking at it, I don't think. But then again, like, it is just absolutely embedded in how I think about music, how I compose music, so it's there, whether I like it or not. That was actually something that my music teacher in A-level said, and it kind of stuck with me. So I diverted from tribe when I got kind of angsty when I was about 15, and started to listen to, you know, Nirvana and all the anti-trad stuff, I guess. And then it wasn't actually until I went to The Hague when I studied composition for my last 2 years of college, I was blessed to have composition teachers who were from Greece and Cyprus, and they both, in the same kind of way, composed, like, kind of, you know, modern kind of contemporary classical stuff, and but we're always kind of linking in, you know, Greek melodies and that sort of thing. So they kind of, I think living away from Ireland, you kind of, you have a fresher perspective, of course, whenever you look back in your own background and culture. So that gave me a really nice sense of perspective with my music. So I started to get into electronics and the Shannos, and that's kind of what really paved the way for what I'm doing now.
0: A clip from next weekend's episode of Tradition in Transition from 6 p.m. next Sunday evening here on RTÉ Lyric FM and via the RTÉ radio player. John Kelly's Mystery Train is next, and taking us there, this is music from Roche.

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0: And this is Mystery Train on RTE Lyric FM. John Kelly here until 9 o'clock tonight with some music. We're here Sunday to Thursday, 7 o'clock until 9, so here we go again. More music, most of it a mystery, some of it mysterious, some of it odd. All of it, I hope, will do the trick.
1: Let's begin with a drum set. Listen for an explosive live sound. The snare should be crisp and the cymbals should ring. If they become harsh or flat, the speaker's high frequency response is peaky or distorted. The snare should be crisp and the cymbals should ring. Snare should be crisp, cymbals should ring. Let's begin.

sort of high-five equipment are you using these days? Are you still suffering with an old-fashioned push-pull downlift with a ragged crossover and a three-stage baffle, please? The only possible way to hear this recording in its full beauty is with a Dingbat Special preamp number L534 with a bifurcated master singer no-slip disc. Then, you're making a frightful mistake. If you play it with any needle but an Angel Case number 84, it's pure simp. Don't be a laughing stock. Get a Braunschweiger Buzzcocks circuit with a Periwinkle 1-ounce pickup arm and hear precisely the same notes your dog does.

Well, that was called Slipped Disc from Luke Vibert, and this is Bernard Pretty Purdy. Bernard Purdy, and this one's called Soul Drums. Mystery Train, John Kelly, until 9 o'clock.

whole lot of rhythm going on at the top of the program tonight. That was the great Roy Haynes and Quiet Fire. Quiet Fire. Bernard Purdy before that and Soul Drums. And this is Moondog, Mystery Train Tone 9.

that was a Coombsy there with Sarathy Corwar and Rain Dance. Before that, Caribbea, or Caribbea, from Moondog. From that wonderful album on Prestige, just called Moondog. I have a strange notion, you know, that I saw Moondog once in New York on the street when I was very, very young. And maybe I dreamt it. It was known as the Viking, dressed as a Viking on the street. I did see the Tree Man, talk to the Tree Man, around St. Mark's Place, back in the day. Anyway, enough of this. This is Boards of Canada, and You Retreat in Time and Space, from the album Inferno, the most recent release from Boards of Canada.

is Boards of Canada from the album Inferno, and you retreat in time and space. Boards of Canada. Mystery Train is here Sunday to Thursday, 7 o'clock until 9 o'clock. And the Listen Back facility brings us a whole other set of listeners who listen at different times of day, when it suits them better, often at work, it seems, or apparently while eating and travelling. I don't know what else. I don't need to know what you're doing exactly when you listen to this program, but it's useful intelligence. Here's Floating Points and Miriam Defries and Movement 10, her gift, Floating Points.

That was called Human Abstract from David Axelrod. Before that, the trumpet player Wadada Leo Smith with Kasim Naqvi and Andrew Cyril, and 3 years later. Here are the Mesthetics, joined on saxophone by James Brandon Lewis. This is called Universal Security. The Mesthetics and James Brandon Lewis.

Rhythm Aesthetics there with James Brandon Lewis, 30 years of knowing, rules of the game and universal security. This is Bobby Hutcherson with Harold Land, an album they made together called San Francisco. This is called Going Down South.

And it's called Going Down South from Bobby Hutcherson and Harold Land from the album San Francisco. Here's another one from Bobby Hutcherson. It sounds like television in the 1980s. It's called Montara. By television, I don't mean RTE, no. None of that.

Well, that was Yusuf Lateef, and that's called Jungle Plum. And before that, Montara from Bobby Hutcherson. I think I've played this a few times quite recently. It's Johnny Smith, Johnny Hammond Smith, as he's known, and the Big Sur Swede.

was Miles Davis there from the album Birth of the Cool and Rocker. Big Sur Sweet before that from Johnny Hammond Smith, the Big Sur Sweet. This is Gresham Moncur III. This is called Gnostic.

And that's called Gnostic from Grayshawn Moncur III. This is Jack Wilkins, Red Clay. This is Mystery Train, Sunday to Thursday, 7 o'clock until 9. We've about 20 minutes to go tonight. Jack Wilkins.

And that's called Tarzan's Theme from the Big Blackfoot Band and the Black Spirits. Before that, So and Think About It. We're going to leave you tonight with Pharoah Sanders. This is called High Life. Thanks for listening. Good night, all. Stay safe. Mind yourself.

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1: Just love the heat of that. That is the band La Chica from their album Trabajito de Chinos. Mari Carmen is the track we heard. You're very welcome to Vespertine here on RTE Lyric FM. I'm Ellen Cranitch, going to be here till 1 o'clock in the morning. I do hope you can stay tuned. Hope you enjoy tonight's selection of music. To the music of Elton John. This is from a collection of music of Elton John, Your Songs, the name of the album from Pietro Tonolo and Friends. This is Goodbye Yellow Brick Road.

Your Songs, the name of the album, a collection of the music of Elton John, Pietro Tonolo and friends. There we heard Goodbye, Yellow Brick Road. Here's pianist Julius Rodriguez from his recent album, Let Sound Tell All. This is Elegy for Cam.

Elegy for Cam, pianist Julius Rodriguez there and friends from the album Let Sound Tell All. Off to the Indian guitarist, singer, songwriter, producer Raghu Dixit and his Raghu Dixit Project, the name of the album. He's kind of folk rockish Indian musician who incorporates elements of his own heritage into kind of rocky sounds. This is Mysore Se Aayi.

Mysore Seyai, Raghu Dixit and his Raghu Dixit project there, the album of the same name. Here's the Daniel Carlson Trio. The album's called Fusion for Fish. This is Route 222.

Route 222, Daniel Carlson Trio from the album Fusion for Fish. Lovely to have your company tonight on Vespertine. Ellen Greenwich here with you till midnight. Hope you can stay tuned. Ellen at rte.ie if you want to get in touch.

Hans Mathiesen on guitar there. The album's called Moving Forward. Their beautiful composition called Away. Well, to the music of Joni Mitchell as interpreted by Herbie Hancock. It's an album I keep going back to again and again. It is so rich. River, the Joni Letters is the name of it, and Herbie with his usual suspects, including Wayne Shorter, but a different vocalist on each of the tracks. This is Luciana Souza with Amelia.

Jordan. Music by Joni Mitchell there, her Amelia featuring the voice of Luciana Souza in a project initiated by Herbie Hancock some years ago. River, the Joni Letters, the name of the album. Ellen at rte.ie if you want to get in touch.

Scottish band Gnos there from the album Stretching Skyward. There we heard Christine's, and before that from a new album came out earlier this year from Julia Hulsman and her new octet, While I Was Away, the name of the album. Beautiful music on the album. Hora Azul is what we heard, and before that again music by French Renaissance composer Philippe de Vitry, his Firmisme Fidem Teneamus. The ensemble Sequentia. Great to have your company tonight on Vespertine. Ellen Cranach here with you till midnight. Ellen at rte.ie.

The album is called Highs and Bellows, the voice of Mick McCauley and accordion playing indeed, with Colm O'Keefe on guitar and Bouzouki on a few tracks as I roved out there. Really nice version. Here's a young harpist, very creative, very inventive. Alana Thornburg is her name. This is from her album Shapeshifter. This is Ihanaguihamoura.

The voice of Madeleine Peyroux from her album Bare Bones. There we heard Damn the Circumstances, and before that, Helge Sunde, trombone player and composer and leader of the Norwegian big band. There we heard Lesson 3. Before that, again, a beautiful version of Ihinequihimura, music from Alana Thornborough, a wonderful young harpist from her album Shapeshifter. Here's Piper Queevin O'Farrell from a lovely compilation album, Illan Piping, from County Waterford. I fell across it over the past couple of weeks, and very nice indeed. This is Bonaparte's Retreat and Callaghan's Hornpipe.

Here to Play is the name of the album, and before that, Ill and Piping from Waterford, Cuivín Ó Fairil, with a couple of tunes, Bonaparte's Retreat and Callaghan's Hornpipe. To the music of Michael Gallen, and I know many of you will have enjoyed his opera, The Curing Line, at the recent Kilkenny Arts Festival. Here he is with Tiernan O'Dinnichan and Ona Canavan on vocals, a beautiful album that he brought out a couple of years back called The Thinning Veil. This is Bohr Cluain Mala.

The Danish String Quartet there from the album Last Leaf. There we heard Shine You No More, and before that, Bohr Kluenmale. The music of Michael Gallen, a wonderful project he initiated a couple of years ago called The Thinning Veil. There we heard the voice of Owen O'Canavan with Tiernan O'Dinnigan on pipes. Great to have your company tonight on Vespertine. Ellen at rte.ie if you want to get in touch.

Music by J.S. Bach, the magnificent Kyrie there from the Mass in B minor, the 16, conducted by Harry Christophers. And before that, from a collection of Palestinian music of the Intifada, we heard Jabal al-Zaytun. Lovely to have your company tonight on Vespertine. Ellen Kranich here with you till midnight. More music by J.S. Bach. This is from a beautiful album that came out a couple of years back called Bach Like Waters. The Radio String Quartet, led by Bernie Mallinger, using the music of Bach as a kind of metaphor, really, for a little spring making its way through, becoming a bigger river and a bigger river again until it reaches the sea.

Didier Lockwood and friends from the String Summit Project. There we heard Trans Tanz, and before that, the music of J.S. Bach, a beautiful project initiated by the Radio String Quartet led by Bernie Mellinger. Bach Like Waters is the name of the album, the story of a river from its tiny beginnings into the sea.

Pablo Held and his trio. The album is called Recondita Armonica, music by Béla Bartók. There we heard Mountain Horn Song. Here's another classical favourite interpreted by a jazz maestro, Cyrus Chestnut and friends. The album is called Kaleidoscope. This is music by Eric Satie, his Nocien No. 1.

from the album Melody Bright and The Favorite Sparrow, music by Jer Wolf, there, As Deep as the Ocean. Well, in the ocean, the humpback whales. This is from a beautiful album that came out a couple of years back called 5 Minutes for Earth. Harpist Yolanda Condonasis and Huludu new compositions inspired by the earth. This is music by Takuma Ito. This is Kohola Sings Humpback Whales.

Very moving indeed, evoking the sounds that humpback whales make under the sea to communicate with each other. Kohola sings Humpback Whales, their music by Takuma Ito. The harpist Yolanda Condonas is from her album 5 Minutes for Earth. Ellen Cranitch with you here till midnight. Do stay tuned if you can.

The voice of Emily Conway there with Dear World. Joining Emily was Johnny Taylor on piano, Damien Evans on bass, Julian Colarossi on guitar, Dominic Mullins on drums, and Brendan Doyle on saxophones and clarinets. Dear World. Before that, Paddy's Land, the brilliant band, The Alt, featuring the voice of Nuala Kennedy, John Doyle also in there, and Eamon O'Leary. Really beautiful band. And do try and get to hear John Doyle. He's going to be performing a tour in Ireland in September as part of a Music Network initiative. I'll keep you informed, but I certainly have my tickets already.

Misha Alperin with the Moscow Art Trio and the French horn playing of Arkady Shiklofer there. The album is called Instead of Making Children. There we heard Voices of My Home. Here's flute player and composer Chris Hines. This is The Ballad.

everything I touch is filled with dollars, because everything is now at the ambient temperature. It's about minus 30.

the Lund Quartet from their self-titled album. There we heard Kulde, and before that, flute player and composer Chris Hines from his album Mission Suite. We heard The Ballad. Now, next weekend on Vespertine, I'm going to be exploring the music of the Beatles by all kinds of other interpreters. The films, the four films by Sam Mendes, aren't due till, I think it's April 2028, so it's a long time to wait. So I decided to dive in with some music in anticipation of that. But here is a little sneak preview. This is a wonderful version of the Lennon-McCartney classic, Come Together. This is Herbie Mann.

Herbie Mann with music by Lennon McCartney. Come together, a great version. And do tune in next Sunday to Vespertine. I'm going to be exploring all kinds of music by the Beatles, interpreted by different people. I'm going to finish out tonight's Vespertine with more music by Madeleine Peru from her album Bare Bones. This is Love and Treachery. Join me next Friday, if you can, here on RT Lyric FM. I'll be looking at a new album from Tanya Giannulli and Nick Birch. Really wonderful stuff it is, too. Till then, have a great week. Uemse Ellen Kranich, Mila Buichas, Iowa.

0: Ingrid Bergman was born on the 29th of August 1915 and died on that date in 1982 on her 67th birthday. This Saturday I'll feature music from three of her films, Casablanca, Spellbound and Murder on the Orient Express.
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2: 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I'm going to die in Casablanca. It's a good spot for it.
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